surrounding us. Keep me handcuffed and need to work for them officers. If you rolling, I got a spot where I can put you on this medical and send you home doctored up. You wanna rival me cause you say that he boring. Wake up, you rolling weed, cooking eggs in the morning. Instead of spending this money, I know I make more of it. First you was in the sky, now you say you're in orbit.

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0: out the gold. 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New York City, gritty committee, pity the fool that acts shitty in the midst of the calm, the witty. 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Uptown, let me see him. I'm throwing you 4 to 6 5s in the BM. Let's give you beef, you put them in the mausoleum. And shit, don't start jumping till after 12 p.m. Ignorant minds are free em. If you're tired of the same old every day, you will agree em. The most obligated, hard and R-rated. Slated to be the best, I must confess, star made it. Some might even say the song is sexist, because I ask the girls to rub on the breasts. Whether you're riding a train or a Lexus, this is for either or rollies, it's not Mexus. It's wicked like Exorcist, this is the joint. You're holding up the wall and you're missing the point. Get the fuck up. Simon says, get the fuck up. Throw your hands in the sky. The rump is in the back, you can crash now, what's up? Girls, rub on your titty. I said, rub on your titty. New York City, pity committee, pity the fool that acts shitty in the midst of the calm, the witty. New Jerusalem, get the fuck up. Shaolin, get the fuck up. Long Isle. Get the fuck
1: up worldwide. Come on. Get the fuck up. Move. Move. 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
1: 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Impossible, every day's a celebration. This one for all my people that couldn't make it. Spent nights on the blue mat in the station, I said no comment, just to make a statement. Now they hate me cause I'm winning. AP kicking, my rollie ain't ticking. One of 150, the whip that I'm whipping. Now they wishing they could've catch a man slipping. SHOKOLOKOBANDOSHAJY, Soko Loko Bango Shi. Anywhere I go, you know the gang them be.

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Zing, no be say I want me always want try. 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I just had to win, I got me to say, I done that. Come 2012, I signed up.

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1: I'm on my every beach with a sweet one tan. 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How are you doing? I'm from London, so I speak with a twang. It's Taxman K and the police too. I don't watch them use, I don't beef with a gang. But it's set people I wanna see get blamed. If you fuck with them boys, don't reach for my so sweet in school that I tee from Poundland. Bro, fly them and the pound still land. Big Naira, Victoria Island, stop piling. I want pounded yam. Kinda surprised by the venue size. I'm a phone for 25,000 fans. Keep the clout, I'm out for the band. Keep counting the days, baby, I'll be back. Well, gone. I ain't seen shorty in a minute. She asked how I am, I said calm. She said I'm the man, I said in it. Posted up with my dog at yard. If you got a friend for my friend, then bring it. When I was broke, hard cold at December. 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Baby, turn it around and spin it. I'm tryna bend your back and then dig it. I ain't unknown in a team, I did it. Pop the sprinter outside of the club, tell bro, but you jump out quick, I feel it. Say you're a good girl, said that you're timid. I think she a freak and don't wanna admit it. I think she a freak and don't wanna admit it. Now it's private room, we don't go shop floor. I was pouring out champagne glasses spilling. You only spent one day of us chilling. Now you don't wanna live, staying where you were living. I kept gal, I don't rape no women. Three would they get back, sat in the jail. They ain't learning the school, but they barber trimming. Trust no when I seen parts of sinning. You honestly think if I go put 100k on the table, my dog won't kill him. DSP, I'm with packs, I rap, he traps. But you got the same car, I whip, he's written 16 bars or lyrics. Got rich without a father figure. No drama, could've calm, I'm spinning. It's no car, you're my arm, it's a Richard. Well, gone. I ain't seen shorty in a minute. She asked how I am, I said calm. She said I'm the man, I said in it. Posted up with my dog at yard. If you got a friend for my friend, then bring it. When I was broke, hard cold at December. But now I'm up my step, but springing.

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2: DJ Serum.
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2: Yeah, you're a bum bum. Oh, you know the fuck, I know I'm fine. 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I watch me now, do my set, I do my set. See my dance alone, the body looking pressed. EVS, EVS, on my neck, it's on my neck. I make a girl, cause I'm a boyfriend doing it. Between the past, between the past, I make a way, I make a way. Body with a bumper, can you tell me where you're at? Best anywhere with us. Only call me baby if you're gonna give me breath.
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The Kelly's a soup clutch. The richest niggas in any city don't do dust. Might double down on some double laws. Over half a million on some buffer car. Everything in excess, I can get you access. Put your name on it, got next to the SS. Never do much like Luther said. So if you can miss like Luther did, it's too nanny, that's too missing. I don't change like Michelle, you did. She never hears, no, I just ran with you. I know you.

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And you're tuned into my man DJ Serum right here on Move Radio Francais. Merci.

0: just went hunting. 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
2: coffee. 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
2: 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How much I got? A lot. 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Put this nigga in stone. Can I forgive? I can't. What do I need? Some head. Shorty keep asking the dates. She trying to finesse Polly Markets with bread. Where's the beef? It's cooked. Where's the boy? He's booked. Don't even recognize none of these things at the top of the charts. I look. Am I upset a bit? Last one you dropped was shit. I did press play on that hoe. Miss, skip. What should I take? A trip. Who should I take? His bitch.

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Where does it go? My head. How much I got? A lot. Don't leave again, I won't. 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Put this nigga in. Don't. 40 with a shebang. All of my ops, they dead. What am I now? How do I feel to refresh? Secrets I know got your chest. Will I take those to my death? Haven't decided just yet. Yeah. 40 was such a bang. All of my ops stay dead. Please don't put me to this test. Trying to get back on in this. I'm trying to get back in the flesh.

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east side, like airtime, ride around high, money on my mind. 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

0: trying to get it, Jay-Z. I don't know what she has to say for, man.
1: Hey, it's kinda cool as a fan on the new once again, but you still have fan from school to Japan. Hey, listen, baby, I don't wanna ruin your plan. 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

fucking with me. Oh God. 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Okay, ain't nobody fucking with my click, click, click, click, click. 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

grande from Friday to next Friday. 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

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Everything in excess. I can get you access. 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

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And you're tuned into my man DJ Serum right here on Move Radio Francais. Merci for all.

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I got my credentials, they know what I'm about. 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
0: Who you with?
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1: 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Even if I fuss up from my distractions, I'm missing your booty, loving on your booty.

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1: I'll be your Cupid, I don't need a bow and arrow. 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Only call me baby, if you gonna give me breath.
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0: 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I'm talkin' lights, camera, action. 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Fuckin' with me, some real is gonna be something. It's going down, she got the thongs on. She started bouncing more when she heard the thongs on. Some high heels, got some cash, but they're right too. Shorty coming with me for the night, bro. Shit, I'm only trying to holler. 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So where you headed, let me follow that. No word up, I got a plan for you. All in my tongue, in my head.
1: Let me work it. I put my game down, flip it and reverse it. It's your permit if it's wet, yeah. It's your permit if it's wet, yeah. If you got a big, let me search it. To find out how hard I gotta work, yeah. It's your permit if it's wet, yeah. It's your permit if it's wet, yeah.

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You gon' back that thing up, or should I push up on it? Temperature rising, okay, let's go to the next level. Dance floor, jam pack, hot as a tea kettle. I break it down for you now, baby, it's simple. If you be an info, I'll be an info. In a hotel or in the back of the rental, on the beach or in the park, it's whatever you into. Got the magic stick, I'm the love doctor. Now your friends teaching you by how to run, I got you. 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Then get your bounce around like a low rider. 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

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Ain't that gon' put anybody anyway. Hey, I'm a rich blood by the way. And I'm having swag, roll that old like a steak. Bitch, yeah, yeah, I got these bitches on her back. Talk what I talk, man, they say I need some space.

I got the time. I got the time. I got the time. I got the time. I got the time. I got the time. I got the time. I got the time. I got the time. I got the time. I got the time. I got the time. I got the time. I got the time. I got the time. I got the time. I got the time. I got the time. I got the time. I got the time. I got the time. I got the time. I got the time. I got the time. I got the time. I got the time. I got the time. I got the time. I got the time. I got the time. I got the time. I got the time. I got the time. I got the time. I got the time. I got the time. I got the time. I got the time. I got the time. I got the time. I got the time. I got the time. I got the time. I got the time. I got the time. I got the time. I got the time. I got the time. I got the time. I got the time. I got the time. I got the time. I got the time. I got the time. I got the time. I got the time. I got the time. I got the time. I got the time. I got the time. I got the time. I got the time. I got the time. I got the time. I got the time. I got the time. I got the time. I got the time. I got the time. I got the time. I got the time. I got the time. I got the time. I got the time. I got the time. I got the

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Everything about you be lit for me. What the hell you done did to me? This not normal, can't keep my mind off you. Took what I taught you to a whole other level. Hard cold, but you worked your way into my mental. I was in trouble from the minute that I met you. Flying colors, but you passed when I tested you. Hard self, no, I'm rough around the edges. Blame it on the trenches, shit I won't mention. How I'm feeling now, not what I expected. But I'm going with the flow. Wild sex grabbing on your soul. Down with shit that I ain't even know. 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

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The dictionary, I'm swearing up and down like a spit, this shit's hilarious. It's time to put these pictures in the obituary column. 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I stack chips, you better got a happy deal. 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Murdering get a body, will evade them. Filling them in the body's in like obliterating. Everything is generated, renegade them. 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

0: to be dead the minute you run into me. 100% you with the 50% of me. 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
1: Beat it up, baby, catch a charge. 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Swipe your nose like a credit card. 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
0: 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I'll run down on them before I have an eye. Running me, stop your style. Fight so real. Ask for a call while you ride that dick. 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For a thing, he already made his mind up for you. 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Pay my tuition just to kiss me on this wet, wet, wet. 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
1: Look, I need a hard hit, I need a deep. I need a Henny drink, I need a woo smoke. 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Hope it lean over.
0: He got some money, then that's where I'm headed. Cookie A1, just like a credit. He got a beard, well, I'm trying to wet it. I didn't boom, I eat that fatty. I don't wanna spoon, I wanna woo. 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I want you to touch that tip. That swing in the back of my smoking misfire. The sun is going and trying, it's coming outside, y'all. Right on that stand, the cars behind me, the way that I spit. Now he trying to sign me.
1: Y'all, I'm a freak, handcuffs, leeches. Switch my wig, make him feel like he's cheating. Put him on his knees, give him something to believe in. Never lost a fight, but I'm looking for a beat. In the food chain, I'm the one that eats it. If he ate my, he's a bottom feeder. Stand for big demeanor, I can make you buzz before I ever meet you. If it don't hang, then he can't. You can't hurt my feelings, but I like pain. Me and ass cool as Izzy when I ride together. I'ma spell my name.

Jet ski, come in a jet ski, come in a jet ski, come in a jet ski, come in a jet ski, come in a jet ski, come in a jet ski, come in a jet ski, come in a jet ski, come in a jet ski, come in a jet ski, come in a jet ski, come in a jet ski, come in a jet ski, come in a jet ski, come in a jet ski, come in a jet ski, come in a jet ski, come in a jet ski, come in a jet ski, come in a jet ski, come in a jet ski, come in a jet ski, come in a jet ski, come in a jet ski, come in a jet ski, come in a jet ski, come in a jet ski, come in a jet ski, come in a jet ski, come in a jet ski, come in a jet ski, come in a jet ski, come in a jet ski, come in a jet ski, come in a jet ski, come in a jet ski, come in a jet ski, come in a jet ski, come in a jet ski, come in a jet ski, come in a jet ski, come in a jet ski, come in a jet ski, come in a jet ski, come in a jet ski, come in a jet ski, come in a j

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0: change and have an insight to aim. 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
1: But we who read the wind with all the freedom of levity. 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
0: Hard for me to cry because I'm thankful. Right beside us, we're thankful. Steering us through right and left turns. What we earn is another angel on the side. Or is it too hard for me to cry? Cause we hold too much in the lie. To ourselves, we're saying we are strong and wrong and being selfish and wishing you had never died. It's like we lost the limb to gain the win. But Mason and I would rather be whole. I know you are providing us with warmth, but I'd rather you here with us fighting through the cold. Us arguing and mad at each other would be better than us to not have each other. But all I can do is bite my lips and be blessed to have you steering the ship.
1: Come

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0: 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I would like a shot. Take a shot. We should take some shots. 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We should take some shots. I like the pop. I like your vibe. I like your vibe. Your vibe. Yeah. And we make pop. Now we make pop.
1: Bonsoir et bienvenue, si vous nous rejoignez sur Move, vous êtes bien chez Dr Juice, Régis Lo, Black Skin, tout de suite.
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3: Then I woke myself up, painted a scene of they got my queen bee swinging to my son as I lay by. 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
2: 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All of my ops, they dead. 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Where does it go? My head. How much I got? A lot. 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Thinking and trying me, do like Bryson. Put this nigga in. Don't. Can I forgive? I can't. What do I need? Some head. Shorty keep asking the dates. She's trying to finesse Polly Market for bread. Where's the beef? It's cooked. Where's the boy? He's booked.

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Where does it go? My head. How much I got? A lot. Don't even care, I won't. Thinking and trying me, do like Bryson. Put this nigga in. Don't. Shorty, what's up, shebang? All of my eyes, they dead. What am I now? How do I feel to refresh? Secrets I know got your chest. Will I take those to my death? Haven't decided just yet. Yeah. 40 was such a bad. All of my ops stay dead. Please don't put me to the test. Trying to get back on the net. I'm trying to get back in the flesh. Yeah.

Going on, B, how you doing? I'm from London, so I speak with a twang. It's tax man K and the police too. I don't watch them news, I don't beef with a gang. But it's the people I wanna see get blamed. If you fuck with them boys, don't reach for my so sweets in school that I tea from Poundland. Bro, fly them and the pound still land. Big Naira on Victoria Island, stop piling, I want pounded yam. Kinda surprised by the venue size, I'm a phone for 25,000 fans. Keep the clout, I'm out for the bands. Keep counting the days, baby, I'll be back. Well, gone. I ain't seen shorty in a minute. She asked how I am, I said calm. She said I'm the man, I said in it. Posted up with my dog at yard. If you got a friend for my friend, then bring it. When I was broke, hot, cold at December. But now I'm up, my step got springing. Baby, turn it around and spin it. I'm tryna bend your back and then dig it. I ain't unknown in a team, I did it. Pop the sprinter outside of the club, tell bro, but you jump out quick, I feel it. Say you're a good girl, said that you're timid. I think she a freak and don't wanna admit it. I think she a freak and don't wanna admit it. Now it's private room, we don't go shop floor. I was pouring out champagne glasses spinning. You only spent one day. I was chilling, now you don't want to live, saying where you were living. I kick gal, I don't rape no women. Feel they get back, sat in the jail, they ain't learning a skill, but they're barber trimming. Trust no when I seen parts of sinning. You honestly think if I go put 100k on the table, my dog won't kill him. DSP, I'm with packs, I rap, he traps, but you got the same car, I whip, he's written 16 bars or lyrics. Got rich without a father figure, no drama, could have caught my spinning. It's my car, you're on my arm, it's a Richard. Well, gone. I ain't seen shorty in a minute. She asked how I am, I said calm. She said I'm the man, I said in it. Posted up with my dog at yard. If you got a friend for my friend, then bring it. When I was broke, hot, cold at December. But now I'm up my

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1: Bonsoir et bienvenue, si vous nous rejoignez sur Move, vous êtes bien chez Dr Juice, Regis No, Black Skin, tout de suite.
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1: Going for buggers, I'm about to chop up. 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Talking to my mom, she hit me on FaceTime. 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
0: Okay, let's go.
1: 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She know what I do, she know if I run from a nigga, I'ma pull it out. Boom. 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

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Why this make you feel like go? 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Why this make you feel like go? Why this make you feel like go?

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Yeah, three strikes, that's a lie. 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In the internet, niggas set the trend, now the trend is set. Then they run and do it, and then forget who did it best.

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I won't. Thinking and trying me do like Bryson. Push it, nigga, and don't. Can I forgive? I can't. What do I need? Some head. 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She's trying to finesse Polly Market for bread. 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

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How do I feel to refresh? Secrets I know got you stressed. Will I take those to my death? Haven't decided just yet. Yeah. Woody, what's up, shebang? All of my ops, they dance. Please don't put me to the test. He's trying to get back on the net. I'm trying to get back in the flesh. Yeah.

0: me. 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For one second. My name is Hi, kids. Do you like violence?
1: Yeah,
0: wanna
1: yeah,
0: see me
1: yeah.
0: stick 9-inch nails to each one of my eyelids?
1: Uh-huh.
0: Wanna copy me and do exactly like I did?
1: Yeah,
0: Try sit
1: yeah.
0: and get fucked up worse than my life is?
1: Huh?
0: My brain's dead weight. I'm trying to get my head straight, but I can't figure out which Spice Girl I wanna impregnate.

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Chased him with a stapler. 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

0: 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It's too scary to die. I'll have to be carried inside the cemetery and buried alive.
1: Yeah.
0: Am I coming or going? I can barely decide. I just drank and fit the vodka. Dare me to drive?
1: Go ahead.
0: All my life I was buried to

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If you wanna learn, start teaching slang. Like, what's going on, B? How are you doing? I'm from London, so I speak with a twang. It's Taxman K and the police too. I don't watch them use, I don't beef with a gang. But the set people I wanna see get blamed. 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